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3: ABC News, I'm Wayne Cabot. Despite a week of warnings from the people behind AI, President Trump today downplayed the idea of guardrails, fearing that America will lose out to China. Today, the CEOs of tech companies backed the warnings from a now former employee.
4: Last week, Anthropic researcher Jacob Coxon publicly quit, saying the AI companies are, quote, gambling with our lives, and earnestly believe that AI could kill us all by the end of the decade. The fears over AI manifesting in tests run by developers who found rogue models have figured out how to break free and conduct their own hacks.
3: ABC Stephen Portnoy. President Trump refused to say today if the United States was behind today's attack on an Iranian oil tanker. The oil supply further squeezed today with new attacks in the Gulf. Global oil just now hitting 108 a barrel. The American gas pump show from AAA, diesel at 620 a gallon now, nationwide, regular 431. This is ABC News.
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AITI just past 5 o'clock. Hope you're doing fantastic. Alan Armature, AA, on the radio, playing the greatest hits of all time. Steve Miller Band, Big Old Jet Airliner.

0: Baby, I'm Losing You, Temptations on KITI. Hey, did you hear about the NASA telescope that was launched just a couple weeks ago? The Nancy Grace Roman Space Telescope. Its advanced optics give it a field of view of 100 times larger than Hubble's and allows it to capture sweeping panoramic images and map the sky up to 1,000 times faster than the Hubble ever could. It's going to be giving out some great pictures, I'm sure. I'm waiting for those to come out. It'll be a little while. It's like a 100-day journey to where it's going to stop and start taking pictures, but should be a lot of fun. I'm waiting for them. Should be fun.
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K-I-T-I-A-A-L-R-J-R on your Sunday, and this song came out back in May of 1975. If I say the RSO Records, you see the record label? See the color of it? Sometimes I do when I mention a label name. But this song, Jive Talkin', here's the Bee Gees, K-I-T-I.

0: Gentle on My Mind, Glenn Campbell, a KITI. 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

Supertramp with Goodbye Stranger on KITI with the greatest hits of all time. Sunday night, I'll launch it with you. And do I hear a second? Do I hear a second that emotion? I have a second.

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2: ABC News, I'm Wayne Cabot. Concern AI could take over the internet this time next year. Coming today from the CEOs of top AI firms, arguing the need to slow down. White House advisor David Sacks says, who's stopping them? President Trump today says he's okay with government guardrails, but not if China gets the upper hand. Also worried about China is the Anthropic employee who quit last week after warning that AI could kill us all by the end of the decade.
3: I do hope that the people in China who are looking at the same problems as we are, so they're trying to build the same technology, will come to the same conclusion that it has to be done in a measured manner.
2: Jacob Coxon on ABC's This Week. President Trump said today his promised $5,000 checks to American adults if Republicans win the House and Senate in November will happen. House Speaker Mike Johnson says Congress has to authorize it. Global oil higher again at 108 as the Saudis shut down their oil pipeline that bypasses the Strait of Hormuz. This is ABC News.
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0: Time for the Beatles. John Paul, George Ringo on KITI. Well, tonight, mostly cloudy, low right around 52, and then tomorrow, Monday, expect some areas of fog before 10 a.m. Otherwise, partly sunny, high right around 71, and low of 47 tomorrow night. Tuesday, mostly sunny, high 75, and Tuesday night, mostly clear, low right around 48.
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John Cafferty and the Big Brown Band on the Dark Side of KITI with the greatest hits of all time. Glad to have you along Sunday afternoon. Al Archer playing it for you with Joan Mitchell and Big Yellow Taxi.

0: 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Everyday People. Sly and the Family Stone, a KITI, with the greatest hits of all time. That's definitely one of them. Al Archer with you on a Sunday. And I'll remind you, coming up on September 18th, it's WF West against Kelso. We are broadcasting it live here at 7 p.m. Friday, the 18th. 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We can do that too. 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

Baker Street, Jerry Rafferty on KITI with the greatest hits of all time. Want to sing along? It's a good one to sing along with. Aretha Franklin, Think. Just move your lips if you don't know the words.

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2: ABC News, I'm Wayne Cabot. Global oil higher again at 108 now as fresh attacks by Houthi rebels force the Saudis to shut down their oil pipeline that bypasses the Strait of Hormuz. If you're gassing up, you'll likely see higher prices since the last fill-up. AAA listing the national average at $4.31 for regular, $6.20 for diesel. President Trump is blaming Ukraine for the high prices, saying it should stop attacking Russian oil fields. As for the price of gas from his own war,
3: Iran will end right after, maybe before, but it'll end right after the midterms. Gasoline's going to drop like a rock.
2: President Trump says government guardrails on AI are okay, only if they don't give China an advantage. Anthropic CEO posting a letter today saying AI is moving too fast. About paying all adults in the country $5,000 if control of Congress goes his way, the president says today we can afford it because, quote, we're taking in so much money. This is ABC News.
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0: Love Hits Music, Neil Diamond, KITI. Glad we played here. I'll let you do and weather-wise, mostly cloudy tonight, low right around 52. And then tomorrow, Monday, areas of fog before 10. Otherwise, partly sunny for the high right around 71, low of 47. Then on Tuesday, expect a mostly sunny sky, high right around 75, and low of 48 and mostly clear sky on Tuesday night.
1: Whoa, what happened to you?
2: Hiking happened to me.
1: You walked 3 miles.
2: Yesterday, I walked 3 miles. Today, I walk like I'm 90 on my back.
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0: That's Four Seasons on KITI with the greatest hits of all time. AALHFT1. I want to let you know about a free paint recycling event coming up. It's coming up on Saturday, September 19th at the Southwest Washington Fairgrounds from 9 a.m. until 3 p.m. You can take house paint, stains, varnishes, unlimited amounts, 5 gallons or less containers, but they're not accepting spray paint, thinners, solvents, roof patch, or adhesives. 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
2: ABC News, I'm Wayne Cabot. Oil is expensive? Well, blame Ukraine, says President Trump, saying Ukraine's attacks on Russian oil facilities are what's making oil and gas so costly.
3: Trump is telling Ukraine's President Zelensky to stop those strikes, which have caused shortages in Russia. Trump not mentioning a Russian drone attack on a train at Ukraine's border with Poland.
2: ABC's Marcus Moore, global oil higher again, 108 now, as fresh attacks by Houthi rebels forced the Saudis to shut down their oil pipeline that bypasses the Strait of Hormuz. Also today, an Iranian oil tanker was hit. Did the U.S. do it? President Trump told a reporter, I don't want to say. Trump did say that any guardrails that limit artificial intelligence are secondary to defeating China in the AI race. The employee who quit Anthropic last week after warning that AI is slipping out of control, agreeing China needs to be considered. Jacob Coxon on ABC's This Week. This is ABC News.
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Ah, that's Sally. Mustang Sally. Wilson Pickett on KITI. Well, something I did not know until I read it for the first time. The Baby Shark Dance, one of the most watched videos on YouTube with over 14.66 billion views. Now I want to watch it. It's called The Baby Shark Dance. Huh. Orleans. Love Takes Time. Okay. I-T-I.

0: The boy for New York City, Manhattan Transfer, KITI. I'll out here with you, and tonight, mostly cloudy, low right around 52 before it's all over. Tomorrow, areas of fog in the morning, sunshine in the afternoon, high right around 71, low of 47. And then on Tuesday, mostly sunny, with a high right around 75 and a low of 46, and a mostly clear sky on Tuesday night.
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3: This is KITI.

AITIAA, Alan Tour, ready to head on out. I'll be back next Friday filling in for Bobby Jackson while he's broadcasting a football game. Here's the Monkees on KITI.

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2: ABC News, I'm Wayne Cabot. What AI guardrails? President Trump saying American tech companies can't let China get the upper hand. This as Anthropic CEO says slow down. ABC Stephen Portnoy.
3: Anthropic CEO Dario Amodei urges fellow executives to pace the growth of their systems, writing of his fear that rogue AI agents could be capable of taking over the entire internet within the next 6 to 12 months.
2: Trump now saying he is in favor of flock cameras, which track the movement of Americans via license plate readers. Florida and Texas have moved to end funding for those cameras. The president not saying if the U.S. is behind Sunday's attack on an Iranian commercial ship that killed a person. Global crude rising to 108 a barrel after the

0: Saudis came under fire by Iran-backed forces. No American Grand Slam this year. Blake Shelton losing to Alexander Zverev at the U.S. Open. He would have been the first black man since Arthur Ashe. This is ABC News.
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left home when I was three, and he didn't leave much to Ma and me, just this old guitar and an empty bottle of booze. Now I don't blame him cause he run and hid, but the meanest thing that he ever did was before he left, he went and named me Sue. Well, he must have thought that it was quite a joke, and it got a lot of laughs from lots of folks. Seems I had to fight my whole life through. Some gal would giggle and I'd get red, and some guy'd laugh and I'd bust his head. 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Well, it was Gatlinburg in mid-July, and I'd just hit town and my throat was dry. I thought I'd stop and have myself a brew at an old saloon on a street of mud. There at a table, dealing stud, sat the dirty mangy dog that named me Sue. 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

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But I busted a chair right across his teeth, and we crashed through the wall and into the street, kicking and a gouging in the mud and the blood and the beer. I tell you, I fought tougher men, but I really can't remember when. He kicked like a mule and he bit like a crocodile. I heard him laugh and then I heard him cuss, and he went for his gun and I pulled mine first. He stood there looking at me and I saw him smile. He said, son, this world is rough, and if a man's gonna make it, he's gotta be tough. And I know I wouldn't be there to help you along. So I give you that name and I said goodbye. I knew you'd have to get tough or die. And it's that name that helped to make you strong. Yeah. He said, now you just fought one hell of a fight, and I know you hate me and you got the right to kill me now, and I wouldn't blame you if you do. But you ought to thank me before I die for the gravel in your guts and the spit in your eye, cause I'm the son that named you Sue. Yeah, well, what could I do? What could I do?

0: And if I ever have a son, I think I'm gonna name him Bill or George, any damn thing, but Sue, I still ain't that man.
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2: ABC News, I'm Wayne Cabot. AAA puts regular gas now at $4.31 on average. Diesel at $6.20, raising costs for almost everything. Global oil higher again, $1.08, as attacks by Iran's proxies forced the Saudis to shut down a key oil pipeline. But as far as President Trump is concerned,
3: President is blaming global diesel shortages on Ukraine's attacks on Russian oil production sites. Trump is telling Ukraine's President Zelensky to stop those strikes, which have caused shortages in Russia. Trump not mentioning a Russian drone attack on a train at Ukraine's border with Poland. Passengers evacuating before the strike.
2: ABC's Marcus Moore asked if the U.S. is behind Sunday's attack on an Iranian oil tanker. Trump said, I don't want to say. He did say AI guardrails are secondary to ensuring China doesn't win. House Speaker Johnson says Congress has to approve Trump's $5,000 offer to all adults payable if Republicans win Congress. Trump says it will happen. This is ABC News.
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2: ABC News, I'm Wayne Cabot. What AI guardrails? President Trump saying American tech companies can't let China get the upper hand. This as Anthropic CEO says slow down. ABC Stephen Portnoy.
3: Anthropic CEO Dario Amodei urges fellow executives to pace the growth of their systems, writing of his fear that rogue AI agents could be capable of taking over the entire internet within the next 6 to 12 months.
2: Trump now saying he is in favor of flock cameras, which track the movement of Americans via license plate readers. Florida and Texas have moved to end funding for those cameras. The president not saying if the U.S. is behind Sunday's attack on an Iranian commercial ship that killed a person. Global crude rising to 108 a barrel after the Saudis came under fire by Iran-backed forces. No American Grand Slam this year. Blake Shelton losing to Alexander Zverev at the U.S. Open. He would have been the first black man since Arthur Ashe. This is ABC News.
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2: ABC News, I'm Wayne Cabot. AAA puts regular gas now at $4.31 on average. Diesel at $6.20, raising costs for almost everything. Global oil higher again, $1.08, as attacks by Iran's proxies forced the Saudis to shut down a key oil pipeline. But as far as President Trump is concerned,
3: President is blaming global diesel shortages on Ukraine's attacks on Russian oil production sites. Trump is telling Ukraine's President Zelensky to stop those strikes, which have caused shortages in Russia. Trump not mentioning a Russian drone attack on a train at Ukraine's border with Poland. Passengers evacuated before the strike.
2: ABC's Marcus Moore asked if the U.S. is behind Sunday's attack on an Iranian oil tanker. Trump said, I don't want to say. He did say AI guardrails are secondary to ensuring China doesn't win. House Speaker Johnson says Congress has to approve Trump's $5,000 offer to all adults payable if Republicans win Congress. Trump says it will happen. This is ABC News.
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2: ABC News, I'm Wayne Cabot. What AI guardrails? President Trump saying American tech companies can't let China get the upper hand. This as Anthropic CEO says slow down. ABC Stephen Portnoy.
3: Anthropic CEO Dario Amodei urges fellow executives to pace the growth of their systems, writing of his fear that rogue AI agents could be capable of taking over the entire internet within the next 6 to 12 months.
2: Trump now saying he is in favor of flock cameras, which track the movement of Americans via license plate readers. Florida and Texas have moved to end funding for those cameras. The president not saying if the U.S. is behind Sunday's attack on an Iranian commercial ship that killed a person. Global crude rising to 108 a barrel after the Saudis came under fire by Iran-backed forces. No American Grand Slam this year. Blake Shelton losing to Alexander Zverev at the U.S. Open. He would have been the first black man since Arthur Ashe. This is ABC News.
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2: ABC News, I'm Wayne Cabot. AAA puts regular gas now at $4.31 on average. Diesel at $6.20, raising costs for almost everything. Global oil higher again, $1.08, as attacks by Iran's proxies forced the Saudis to shut down a key oil pipeline. But as far as President Trump is concerned,
3: President is blaming global diesel shortages on Ukraine's attacks on Russian oil production sites. Trump is telling Ukraine's President Zelensky to stop those strikes, which have caused shortages in Russia. Trump not mentioning a Russian drone attack on a train at Ukraine's border with Poland. Passengers evacuated before the strike.
2: ABC's Marcus Moore asked if the U.S. is behind Sunday's attack on an Iranian oil tanker. Trump said, I don't want to say. He did say AI guardrails are secondary to ensuring China doesn't win. House Speaker Johnson says Congress has to approve Trump's $5,000 offer to all adults payable if Republicans win Congress. Trump says it will happen. This is ABC News.
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2: ABC News, I'm Sherry Preston. A strike on a ship in the Strait of Hormuz could mean even higher gas prices soon. ABC's Lama Hassan at the foreign desk.
3: In the Persian Gulf, an Iranian commercial ship hit. At least one person was killed.
4: President Trump refusing to answer when asked if the U.S. was responsible.
5: No confirmation from CENTCOM. In the U.S., gas prices going up.
6: I think they're insanely high. Insanely high. I don't think it's fair right now to the consumers.
5: While diesel continues to break records, pushing up the cost of nearly everything Americans buy.
2: Gas averaging $4.26 a gallon, according to Gas Buddy. New warnings about AI as the heads of Anthropic, OpenAI, and Grok, Dario Amodei, Sam Altman, and Elon Musk call for some sort of oversight as AI systems grow. Former President Obama is urging fellow Democrats to make AI a central part of their agenda towards the midterms. The Northeast, the latest region of the country, drying out over flash flooding. This is ABC News.
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2: ABC News, I'm Sherry. Preston, oil prices easing ever so slightly this morning, but still trading above $107 a barrel. The recent run-up could mean higher gas prices soon. The nationwide average, according to Gas Buddy, currently $4.25 a gallon. Driving up those prices, more violence in the Middle East, including a strike on a Saudi oil pipeline. Here's ABC's Stephen Portnoy.
3: No one has claimed responsibility for Thursday's attack. Saudi officials closed the pipeline Friday as a precautionary measure, a move that led to another dramatic spike in oil prices. Millions of barrels can flow through the pipeline each day, from Saudi oil fields to ships in the Red Sea. Now, there are new concerns that the Iran-backed Houthi rebels in Yemen might target ships carrying that oil through the Bab el-Mandeb Strait.
2: And the Houthis this morning capturing more Red Sea islands. More tech leaders over the weekend calling for a slowdown in AI development. A second federal judge has now put a freeze on President Trump's executive order to limit mail-in voting. This is ABC News.
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sounds and love is all around. 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KITI, up and at 'em bright and early at 4:54. I'm Matt Shannon checking in. Sure nice to have you tuned in. And here in Southwest Washington, weather for today, mostly cloudy, some sun, temperature upper 60s. Same for tomorrow. Then sunny, mid to upper 70s Wednesday. Summer returns Thursday in earnest, sunny and in the low 80s. Coming up in just a couple of minutes, really, at 5 o'clock, ABC kicks off the hour. That'll be followed by Miles McKnight in our local newsroom. Here's Steely Dan, Do It Again on KITI.

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2: From ABC News, I'm Sherry Preston. A call from the top artificial intelligence companies for the government to do something about artificial intelligence. ABC's Elizabeth Schulze with the latest.
3: Iran-backed Houthi rebels threatening another vital shipping route in the Middle East. With the Strait of Hormuz, that other vital shipping lane effectively closed down for more than 6 months. This amid growing concerns in the region as the critical east-west oil pipeline in Saudi was forced to shut down as a precautionary measure after multiple drone attacks by another Iranian-backed group in Iraq.
2: That was ABC's Lama Hassan talking about the price of oil trading internationally at $108 a barrel before slipping back down slightly. Diesel prices now higher than they've ever been, thanks to renewed fighting in the Middle East and other reasons as well. Here's ABC's Karen Waugh.
4: President Trump blames Ukraine, not the crisis in the Middle East, for causing diesel prices to skyrocket.
5: Mr. Zelensky has to do one thing. He has to stop knocking out diesel fuel in Russia. Let him go after targets, but not diesel fuel, because he's causing a shortage of diesel fuel. This isn't done by the Middle East.
4: Ukraine has been hitting Russian refineries for months, and as a result, Russia has banned diesel exports. The president says he's now asking Ukrainians to stop.
2: And Saudi Arabia forced to close its east-west pipeline last week after a Houthi drone attack. Now back to AI, the call from the top artificial intelligence companies for the government to do something about AI. President Trump responding on Air Force One saying,
5: you know, it's going to be more good than bad, but by a lot. And I've said it from the beginning. Whoever wins AI, and we're leading by a lot, whoever wins AI wins.
2: New this morning, Senate Minority Leader Chuck Schumer calling for an all-Senate AI briefing from administration officials. For a second time, a federal judge has frozen President Trump's executive order attempting to limit mail-in voting. This is ABC News.
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2: Wisconsin Congressman Tom Tiffany surviving a plane crash landing in Lake Wausau along with pilot Len Boltz.
8: The congressman losing his phone, but Boltz had his and called 911. They climbed on top of the plane and waited for help.
9: It was steadily submerging. We finally decided that we should probably leave the plane. And so we began to swim towards the airport.
8: They swam and made it to a sandbar. About 5 minutes later, two boats came to their rescue.
2: ABC's Allison Kosick. Another alleged abuse of data from automated license plate readers. One cop has been fired and an investigation's underway. Here's ABC's Jim Ryan.
10: The police chief in San Jose, California, acknowledges that one of his officers accessed the city's Flock data, then handed off information about a vehicle's location to his cousin, who's a suspect in a domestic violence case. Legal analyst Stephen Clark.
11: Because the

0: officer technically had authorization to go into the database. Even though he misused it, he did not commit a crime.
1: The police chief has fired the officer, but Clark says he can't charge him criminally.
0: They're going to have to tighten this law up.
1: Jim Ryan, ABC News.
2: Celine Dion returning to the stage for her first full concert in 6 years, telling the audience,
3: I am everything I am because you loved me.
2: Dion had to stop performing as she battled the rare neurological condition known as stiff person syndrome. She was back in Paris this week. Sherry Preston, ABC News.
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5: 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On Highway 6 through the Adna area, plan for up to 20-minute travel delays for the next month.
6: Travelers will experience daytime single-lane closures for about up to 20 minutes with delays.
5: Celeste Machina with the Washington State Department of Transportation tells us that crews for Boisford Valley Water are needing to replace a buried water main underneath Highway 6. So workers are going to essentially dig up the roadway, replace the water main, and repave the asphalt. This project begins today and continues weekdays through October 12th.
6: So making sure that they've got, you know, adequate piping to make sure that they are getting water to all of the folks that live in that community is really important. And so they're trying to make sure to get that done before the ground is too frozen or before the weather changes and it's wet and cold.
5: The work zone on Highway 6 is between Clinton Road and Twin Oaks Road in the Adna area. One lane of Highway 6 is going to be closed for the project from 7 in the morning to 3:30 in the afternoon every weekday for the next month. During those hours, you're encouraged to either give yourself extra time or take an alternate route. The owner of a home improvement company is facing up to 10 years in prison for allegedly stealing more than $40,000 from members of the Cowlitz tribe in the Toledo area. 58-year-old Shannon Long is the owner of Honeydew Construction, LLC, and court documents allege that Long was hired by the Cowlitz tribe to do various home repair jobs, but he collected the money for the work, totaling more than $40,000, and never actually did the work, say prosecutors. Because the Cowlitz tribe is involved in this case, the FBI is joining the investigation. Long is not in custody as he awaits his next court hearing. He's scheduled to enter his plea to felony theft charges this Thursday. Tonight on Southbound I-5. WSDOT says workers are replacing the guardrail along the freeway in Centralia. This work is scheduled from 8 tonight to 6 tomorrow morning. One lane of Southbound I-5 is going to be closed in Centralia. 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We'll check sports and weather next.
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5: In KITI Sports, Seahawks starting quarterback Sam Darnold continues to heal from a hip injury that he suffered in the first game of the season. Hawks head coach Mike McDonald says that they hope to learn more about the specifics of Darnold's injury today.
9: We're just working through the extent of the injury and then putting a plan in place to get back rocking and rolling. So, silver lining is we have, you know, some extra time here.
5: The Seahawks don't play their next game until this Sunday, going 11 days without seeing the playing field. The plan is that Drew Lock is going to start at quarterback this Sunday against the Cardinals at Arizona. In baseball, the Mariners visit the Angels tonight. First pitch is at 6:38 down in Anaheim. The Mariners have just 12 games left in the regular season. KITI Twin City Area Weather Forecast. Today, 70 degrees. Tonight, a low of 46 degrees. Tomorrow, mostly sunny with a high of 74. I'm Miles McKnight, and you're now up to date with KITI News.
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KITI. It's a marvelous Monday morning, September 14th. Still early at 5:17. My name's Matt Channon. You've tuned in the place to hear the greatest hits of all time. So here's one from Eric Clapton on KITI.

That's the Beach Boys on KITI. It's 5:30, and here in Southwest Washington for today, mostly cloudy, a little sun, temperature upper 60s, mid-40s overnight. Tomorrow like today, and here's a Little River Band and a Cool Change on KITI.

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0: That's Buzz Skaggs on KITI at 5:45 already. And coming up this weekend, Art Trails of Southwest Washington. If you've ever wanted to see where artists do their creative work, you can do that. The studio tour is self-guided, and it's the 24th time they've done this. So, yeah, it's not only this weekend, but the final weekend of the month as well. And online, you can get a lot more details. It's arttrailsofsww.org.
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That's the 3 degrees on KITI. It's 5:53, weather today, mostly cloudy, a little sun, temperature upper 60s. 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
2: From ABC News, I'm Sherry Preston. Senate Minority Leader Chuck Schumer is calling for an all-Senate AI briefing from administration officials as some of the top AI leaders in the world, including Anthropic's Dario Amodei, issue a call to slow development. Here's ABC's Elizabeth Schulze.
3: In an essay, Amodei, whose company runs Claude, writing, a swarm of rogue AI agents could be capable of taking over the entire internet in just 6 to 12 months, and saying AI could be used for cyber attacks or to create biological weapons. Amodei pointing to an incident in July where OpenAI models went rogue, escaping a secure environment controlled by humans and hacking another company called Hugging Face.
2: In a post overnight, OpenAI's Sam Altman wrote that AI companies should do what they can to police themselves, but he too says the industry will need more help from governments if they expect international coordination. The Kennedy Center, once considered the premier arts facility in Washington, D.C., may declare bankruptcy this week unless President Trump's name goes on the building. Here's ABC's Mary Bruce.
4: This warning appears to be part of an effort by Trump's allies to convince a judge that the future of the Kennedy Center hinges on approving Trump's name on the building. Now, the president has offered to help raise funds for the center if he's given name recognition. Lawyers trying to block the name change say, quote, Trump is taking the center hostage and threatening to, in effect, kill it unless he gets his

0: way.
1: Overnight, another federal judge, the second, freezing the president's attempt at limiting mail-in balloting. A major storm leading to dangerous flash flooding in the Northeast over the weekend.
2: Millions of people in the storm's path. Heavy rain flooding areas up and down the I-95 corridor from Delaware to Massachusetts, bringing more than 4 inches of rain to some areas in a matter of hours.
1: ABC's Perry Russum. Oil prices back up amid more fighting in the Middle East. A Houthi attack forcing Saudi Arabia to close a key pipeline. 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
1: Law enforcement officials could now be trying to find who sold Hayden Panettiere the drugs she took before she died in North Carolina last month. Here's ABC's Alex Stone.
5: According to sources, since her death, the investigation has been focused in on what drugs may have played a role in her passing and where they came from. The day before Panettiere died, she flew to South Carolina from L.A. She was unresponsive when paramedics arrived at her boyfriend's apartment. Sources are telling us the investigation could be similar to those of rapper Mac Miller and Friends star Matthew Perry.
1: Pennsylvania officials recording a third death because of measles. A 40-year-old unvaccinated woman, one of the more than 650 in that state who have been sickened.
6: And these are the first deaths there in more than 3 decades. But the Trump administration disputes those numbers. Health Secretary Robert F. Kennedy Jr., a vaccine skeptic, not recognizing the deaths. Remember, RFK and President Trump have cast doubt on the MMR vaccine and ordered it to be broken up. But the CDC describes it as, quote, very safe and effective. Meanwhile, nationwide cases in this nationwide outbreak of top 3,000. That's the most since this disease was declared eliminated here in the U.S. back in 2000.
1: ABC's Olivia Rubin. Lawmakers in Washington are floating the idea of a 32-hour work week. A new bill would gradually lower the overtime threshold from the current 40 hours to 32. Similar legislation has been introduced before, but didn't go anywhere. Sherry Preston, ABC News.
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7: 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On Highway 6 through the Adna area, plan for up to 20-minute travel delays for the next month.
8: Travelers will experience daytime single-lane closures for about up to 20 minutes with delays.
7: Celeste Machina with the Washington State Department of Transportation tells us that crews for Boisford Valley Water are needing to replace a buried water main underneath Highway 6. So, workers are going to essentially dig up the roadway, replace the water main, and repave the asphalt. This project begins today and continues weekdays through October 12th.
8: So making sure that they've got, you know, adequate piping to make sure that they are getting water to all of those folks that live in that community is really important. And so they're trying to make sure to get that done before the ground is too frozen or before the weather changes and it's wet and cold.
7: The work zone on Highway 6 is between Clinton Road and Twin Oaks Road in the Adna area. One lane of Highway 6 is going to be closed for the project from 7 in the morning to 3:30 in the afternoon every weekday for the next month. During those hours, you're encouraged to either give yourself extra time or take an alternate route. The owner of a home improvement company is facing up to 10 years in prison for allegedly stealing more than $40,000 from members of the Cowlitz tribe in the Toledo area. 58-year-old Shannon Long is the owner of Honeydew Construction.

0: LLC, and court documents allege that Long was hired by the Cowlitz tribe to do various home repair jobs, but he collected the money for the work, totaling more than $40,000, and never actually did the work, say prosecutors. Because the Cowlitz tribe is involved in this case, the FBI is joining the investigation. Long is not in custody as he awaits his next court hearing. He's scheduled to enter his plea to felony theft charges this Thursday. Tonight on Southbound I-5. WSDOT says workers are replacing the guardrail along the freeway in Centralia. This work is scheduled from 8 tonight to 6 tomorrow morning. One lane of southbound I-5 is going to be closed in Centralia. 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We'll check sports and weather next.
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0: In KITI Sports, Seahawks starting quarterback Sam Darnold continues to heal from a hip injury that he suffered in the first game of the season. Hawks head coach Mike McDonald says that they hope to learn more about the specifics of Darnold's injury today.
2: We're just working through the extent of the injury and then putting a plan in place to get back rocking and rolling. So silver lining is we have, you know, some extra time here.
0: The Seahawks don't play their next game until this Sunday, going 11 days without seeing the playing field. The plan is that Drew Lock is going to start at quarterback this Sunday against the Cardinals at Arizona. In baseball, the Mariners visit the Angels tonight. First pitch is at 6:38 down in Anaheim. The Mariners have just 12 games left in the regular season. KITI Twin City Area weather forecast. Today, 70 degrees. Tonight, a low of 46 degrees. Tomorrow, mostly sunny with a high of 74. I'm Miles McKnight, and you're now up to date with KITI News.
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1: 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KITI.

The Allman Brothers here on KITI. Monday morning early at 6:13. My name's Matt Shannon. And here's Gene Knight along with Mr. Big Stuff at KITI.

0: Steam here on KITI at 6:19. Time for a little humor.
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12: Hello, I'm Johnny Cash.

Johnny Cash on KITI here in Southwest Washington. We're looking at a mostly cloudy kind of day. No rain, maybe a little sun. In a few minutes at 6:30, we'll check in with Miles McKnight in our local newsroom right here at KITI.

0: Good morning, I'm Miles McKnight with KITI News. On Highway 6 through the Adna area, plan for up to 20-minute travel delays for the next month.
1: Travelers will experience daytime single-lane closures for about up to 20 minutes with delays.
0: Celeste Machina with the Washington State Department of Transportation tells us that crews for Boisford Valley Water are needing to replace a buried water main underneath Highway 6. So, workers are going to essentially dig up the roadway, replace the water main, and repave the asphalt. This project begins today and continues weekdays through October 12th.
1: So making sure that they've got, you know, adequate piping to make sure that they are getting water to all of those folks that live in that community is really important. And so they're trying to make sure to get that done before the ground is too frozen or before the weather changes and it's wet and cold.
0: The work zone on Highway 6 is between Clinton Road and Twin Oaks Road in the Adna area. One lane of Highway 6 is going to be closed for the project from 7 in the morning to 3:30 in the afternoon every weekday for the next month. During those hours, you're encouraged to either give yourself extra time or take an alternate route. The owner of a home improvement company is facing up to 10 years in prison for allegedly stealing more than $40,000 from members of the Cowlitz tribe in the Toledo area. 58-year-old Shannon Long is the owner of Honeydew Construction LLC, and court documents allege that Long was hired by the Cowlitz tribe to do various home repair jobs, but he collected the money for the work, totaling more than $40,000, and never actually did the work, say prosecutors. Because the Cowlitz tribe is involved in this case, the FBI is joining the investigation. Long is not in custody as he awaits his next court hearing. He's scheduled to enter his plea to felony theft charges this Thursday. Tonight on Southbound I-5. WSDOT says workers are replacing the guardrail along the freeway in Centralia. This work is scheduled from 8 tonight to 6 tomorrow morning. One lane of Southbound I-5 is going to be closed in Centralia. 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We'll check sports and weather next.
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0: In KITI Sports, Seahawks starting quarterback Sam Darnold continues to heal from a hip injury that he suffered in the first game of the season. Hawks head coach Mike McDonald says that they hope to learn more about the specifics of Darnold's injury today.
3: We're just working through the extent of the injury and then putting a plan in place to get back rocking and rolling. So, silver lining is we have, you know, some extra time here.
0: The Seahawks don't play their next game until this Sunday, going 11 days without seeing the playing field. The plan is that Drew Lock is going to start at quarterback this Sunday against the Cardinals at Arizona. In baseball, the Mariners visit the Angels tonight. First pitch is at 6:38 down in Anaheim. The Mariners have just 12 games left in the regular season. KITI Twin City area weather forecast. Today, 70 degrees. Tonight, a low of 46 degrees. Tomorrow, mostly sunny with a high of 74. I'm Miles McKnight, and you're now up to date with KITI News.
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On Board with the OJs here at KITI. 6:38 on a marvelous Monday morning. My name's Matt Shannon, and, well, nobody does it better. Not me, Carly Simon.

0: That's Genesis here on KITI. At 6:44, we'll go ahead and get out the almanac and see what happened on this day in history.
1: It's September 14th, the greatest day ever. On the 14th of September, 1994, the Major League Baseball season was officially canceled as a result of a labor strike. The strike was settled the following year when the players finally realized they couldn't make millions of dollars scratching themselves at home. Have a great September 14th, the greatest day ever.
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Lobo here on KITI. Twin Cities aerial weather today, mostly cloudy. Temperature in the upper 60s. Some sun in the mix, too. Tomorrow's forecast a lot like today. Overnight, down in the mid-40s. And with a photograph in hand, here's Ringo Starr.

And in just a couple of minutes at 7 o'clock, ABC's Hourly Update. They'll be followed by Miles McKnight in our local newsroom right here, right now. Merrily Rush on KITI.

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2: From ABC News, I'm Sherry Preston. OpenAI CEO Sam Altman, the latest to speak in favor of regulation in the AI space. His comments follow rival Anthropic CEO Dario Amodei's warning over the weekend that a swarm of AI agents could be capable of taking over the entire internet in 6 to 12 months. ABC's Elizabeth Schulze says those in the Trump administration who'd be doing the regulating, however, aren't jumping in to help.
3: Trump's former AI czar firing back at the tech CEOs, saying, "You guys are the frontier. Stop pretending you need anyone else's permission. Stop pretending the motivation to slow down is purely altruistic." Lawmakers now scrambling to keep up, some supporting bipartisan legislation to create an AI kill switch, while House Speaker Mike Johnson says tech companies should regulate themselves.
2: Minority Leader Chuck Schumer says he's pushing for an all-Senate briefing on AI from the Trump administration. As federal investigators work to determine the cause of the deadly Amazon cargo plane crash in Miami last week, Amazon has cut ties with that carrier.
4: Amazon has paused its contract with Miami-based 21 Air after last week's deadly crash involving one of its cargo jets. Five people were killed when a 21 Air Boeing 767 with Amazon markings overran the runway at Miami.
2: ABC's Jim Ryan. The price for a barrel of Brent crude oil now trading at $108 a barrel, and gas costs $1.30 a gallon more than it did before the war.
5: Regular gas is now averaging $4.31 a gallon, up 16 cents in a week, while diesel has hit a record of $6.20 a gallon.
6: I think they're insanely high. I don't think it's fair right now to the consumers.
5: President Trump blames Ukraine, not the crisis in the Middle East, for causing diesel prices to

0: skyrocket.
1: ABC's Karen Waugh. Officials at the Kennedy Center are warning it could file for bankruptcy and close as soon as tomorrow unless President Trump's name is added to the building. A judge has said only Congress can do that. You're listening to ABC News.
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1: Wisconsin Congressman and candidate for Governor Tom Tiffany and his pilot were involved in a plane crash Sunday in Lake Wausau.
4: As we went to our final approach, the plane lost power, and Len said to me, we are going down, pull your seatbelt tight.
1: He sounds pretty calm. They stood on the sinking plane, then had to swim to a sandbar where they were eventually rescued. Both had minor injuries. Hundreds of business leaders from around the world are in Canada this week as Prime Minister Mark Carney makes the pitch they should invest there. This comes amid the trade war between Canada and the U.S., with tariffs going up on both sides of the border. The slowest animal on the planet's about to get some help from the humans. ABC's Wayne Cabot with more on the fight to save the sloths.
5: Sloths spend most of their lives upside down in trees, unless they're put in zoos, like the one in Orlando, where several have died. The deaths prompting Florida wildlife officials to impose mandatory inspections and permitting. This year, 13 sloths were rescued from Sloth World in Orlando. 5 didn't survive: Bandit, Dumpling, Habanero, Willow, and Mr. Ginger. As babies, sloths learn what to eat by licking the lips of their mother. Wayne Cabot, ABC News.
1: The Sloth Conservation Foundation says 3 of the 7 known species of sloths are threatened with extinction. I'm Sherry Preston, ABC News.
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7: Good morning, I'm Miles McKnight with KITI News. On Highway 6 through the Adna area, plan for up to 20-minute travel delays for the next month.
8: Travelers will experience daytime single-lane closures for about up to 20 minutes with delays.
7: Celeste Machina with the Washington State Department of Transportation tells us that crews for Boisford Valley Water are needing to replace a buried water main underneath Highway 6. So, workers are going to essentially dig up the roadway, replace the water main, and repave the asphalt. This project begins today and continues weekdays through October 12th.
8: So making sure that they've got, you know, adequate piping to make sure that they are getting water to all of those folks that live in that community is really important. And so they're trying to make sure to get that done before the ground is too frozen or before the weather changes and it's wet and cold.
7: The work zone on Highway 6 is between Clinton Road and Twin Oaks Road in the Adna area. One lane of Highway 6 is going to be closed for the project from 7 in the morning to 3:30 in the afternoon every weekday for the next month. During those hours, you're encouraged to either give yourself extra time or take an alternate route. The owner of a home improvement company is facing up to 10 years in prison for allegedly stealing more than $40,000 from members of the Cowlitz tribe in the Toledo area. 58-year-old Shannon Long is the owner of Honeydew Construction, LLC, and court documents allege that Long was hired by the Cowlitz tribe to do various home repair jobs, but he collected the money for the work, totaling more than $40,000, and never actually did the work, say prosecutors. Because the Cowlitz tribe is involved in this case, the

0: FBI is joining the investigation. Long is not in custody as he awaits his next court hearing. He's scheduled to enter his plea to felony theft charges this Thursday. Tonight on Southbound I-5. WSDOT says workers are replacing the guardrail along the freeway in Centralia. This work is scheduled from 8 tonight to 6 tomorrow morning. One lane of southbound I-5 is going to be closed in Centralia. 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We'll check sports and weather next.
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0: In KITI Sports, Seahawks starting quarterback Sam Darnold continues to heal from a hip injury that he suffered in the first game of the season. Hawks head coach Mike McDonald says that they hope to learn more about the specifics of Darnold's injury today.
2: We're just working through the extent of the injury and then putting a plan in place to get back rocking and rolling. So silver lining is we have, you know, some extra time here.
0: The Seahawks don't play their next game until this Sunday, going 11 days without seeing the playing field. The plan is that Drew Lock is going to start at quarterback this Sunday against the Cardinals at Arizona. In baseball, the Mariners visit the Angels tonight. First pitch is at 6:38 down in Anaheim. The Mariners have just 12 games left in the regular season. KITI Twin City Area weather forecast. Today, 70 degrees. Tonight, a low of 46 degrees. Tomorrow, mostly sunny with a high of 74. I'm Miles McKnight, and you're now up to date with KITI News.
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0: I wish I had nothing to do but drive around aimlessly. That is Eddie Rabbit, and this is KITI at 7:16. My name is Matt Shannon, and Art Trails of Southwest Washington has been going on for 24 decades now, and it's again this weekend and the following weekend. It's always the last two weekends in September. 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I don't want to call it a laboratory. 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There's a starting point at the train station downtown Centralia, and online, arttrailsofsww.org.
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0: Good morning. I'm Miles McKnight with KITI News. On Highway 6 through the Adna area, plan for up to 20-minute travel delays for the next month.
1: Travelers will experience daytime single-lane closures for about up to 20 minutes with delays.
0: Celeste Machina with the Washington State Department of Transportation tells us that crews for Boisford Valley Water are needing to replace a buried water main underneath Highway 6. So, workers are going to essentially dig up the roadway, replace the water main, and repave the asphalt. This project begins today and continues weekdays through October 12th.
1: So making sure that they've got, you know, adequate piping to make sure that they are getting water to all of those folks that live in that community is really important. And so they're trying to make sure to get that done before the ground is too frozen or before the weather changes and it's wet and cold.
0: The work zone on Highway 6 is between Clinton Road and Twin Oaks Road in the Adna area. One lane of Highway 6 is going to be closed for the project from 7 in the morning to 3:30 in the afternoon every weekday for the next month. During those hours, you're encouraged to either give yourself extra time or take an alternate route. The owner of a home improvement company is facing up to 10 years in prison for allegedly stealing more than $40,000 from members of the Cowlitz tribe in the Toledo area. 58-year-old Shannon Long is the owner of Honeydew Construction LLC, and court documents allege that Long was hired by the Cowlitz tribe to do various home repair jobs, but he collected the money for the work, totaling more than $40,000, and never actually did the work, say prosecutors. Because the Cowlitz tribe is involved in this case, the FBI is joining the investigation. Long is not in custody as he awaits his next court hearing. He's scheduled to enter his plea to felony theft charges this Thursday. Tonight on Southbound I-5. WSDOT says workers are replacing the guardrail along the freeway in Centralia. This work is scheduled from 8 tonight to 6 tomorrow morning. One lane of Southbound I-5 is going to be closed in Centralia. 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
0: In KITI Sports, Seahawks starting quarterback Sam Darnold continues to heal from a hip injury that he suffered in the first game of the season. Hawks head coach Mike McDonald says that they hope to learn more about the specifics of Darnold's injury today.
3: We're just working through the extent of the injury and then putting a plan in place to get back rocking and rolling. So, silver lining is we have, you know, some extra time here.
0: The Seahawks don't play their next game until this Sunday, going 11 days without seeing the playing field. The plan is that Drew Lock is going to start at quarterback this Sunday against the Cardinals at Arizona. In baseball, the

0: Mariners visit the Angels tonight. First pitch is at 6:38 down in Anaheim. The Mariners have just 12 games left in the regular season. KYT-Line Twin City Area weather forecast. Today, 70 degrees. Tonight, a low of 46 degrees. Tomorrow, mostly sunny with a high of 74. I'm Miles McKnight, and you're now up to date with KYT-Line News.
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0: Mamma Mia, it's ABBA on KITI, 7:45. And if you think it's time to get back to bingo, they think the same tomorrow out at the Adna Grange. Now, this is easy to understand. The snack bar opens at 4:45. You got burgers, dogs, nachos, all the heavy hitters. And then the games start at 6 o'clock. That would be bingo, right? You just kind of show up if you're interested. Adna Grange on Dykeman Road in Adna.
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Yep, been there, ruined it, and you don't even know it. It's Elvis on FM 92.9, 100.5, and 1420 KITI. We got some good songs. One now from the Rolling Stones here on KITI.

That's the five stair steps here at KITI as we begin the final full week of summer. Is the hot fun done? Here's Sly and the Family Stone.

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2: From ABC News, I'm Sherry Preston. Artificial intelligence stocks have been sliding worldwide after industry leaders warned a slowdown is needed for safety. Here's ABC's Elizabeth Schulze. Well, ABC's Elizabeth Schulze has that in a post overnight. OpenAI CEO Sam Altman writing, "Where will we need to line up our government for international coordination? But first, we should and do what we can do for ourselves." Echoing Anthropic CEO Dario Amodi's call to slow down the technology before it overtakes human control. Jeetu Patel, president and chief product officer for Cisco, says in some cases, AI agents have moved beyond that. He says they've moved beyond the era where they're actually interacting with chatbox, where a human would ask a question to get an answer, to now new agents are autonomously conducting work for us. He says they don't really have a fear of consequence, and they can exercise poor judgment quite frequently, and so they have to make sure they can apply

0: by some level of guardrails. Now, President Trump wrote on social media a short time ago, the only guardrails that AI needs are a strong and smart, high IQ president. A federal judge on Sunday has ordered the Postal Service not to implement President Trump's executive order limiting mail-in balloting, adding another obstacle as the Supreme Court decides whether and when to weigh in. Sources are telling ABC News their investigation into the death of actress Hayden Panettiere is still very active. According to the sources, since her death, the investigation has been focused on what drugs may have played a role in her passing and where they came from. The day before she died, she flew to South Carolina from Los Angeles. Oil now trading at $108 a barrel. Gas is $4.25 a gallon amid the Iran war. Houthi rebels striking an oil pipeline in Saudi Arabia that could take weeks to repair. Dow's down 283, NASDAQ down 286. You're listening to ABC News.
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0: Canadian Prime Minister Mark Carney is courting some of the world's biggest investors, but none of them from the U.S. Canada is trying to reduce its economic dependence on the United States amid escalating trade war that was started by President Trump. A third measles-related death in Pennsylvania, a 40-year-old unvaccinated woman dying from complications. More than 670 measles cases reported in Pennsylvania this year, more than 3,000 nationwide, the most in 26 years. More details on the death of Tasia Fortune, a Mississippi woman whose body was found hanging from a tree last month. The death has been ruled a homicide, and there is an arrest.
3: The case drawing national attention in a state with a deeply troubled history of lynchings and racial violence. Police say they understand those concerns, but will not speculate about a motive without evidence.
4: This is an ongoing investigation in which we also expect to execute more arrest warrants in this case.
3: Investigators also not saying how Fortune was killed or what led to her body being found hanging from a tree behind a vacant home, saying releasing that evidence could jeopardize the investigation.
0: ABC's Andrew Timber. Wisconsin Congressman Tom Tiffany running for governor involved in a plane crash over the weekend. The plane crashed into Lake Wausau. A very calm Congressman Tiffany saying afterwards they began to swim towards the airport to the east, and they made it after swimming 150 feet. He and the pilot were hospitalized, but they're okay. Sherry Preston, ABC News.
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5: Good morning, I'm Miles McKnight with KITI News. On Highway 6 through the Adna area, plan for up to 20-minute travel delays for the next month.
6: Travelers will experience daytime single-lane closures for about up to 20 minutes with delays.
5: Celeste Machina with the Washington State Department of Transportation tells us that crews for Boisford Valley Water are needing to replace a buried water main underneath Highway 6. So, workers are going to essentially dig up the roadway, replace the water main, and repave the asphalt. This project begins today and continues continues weekdays through October 12th.
6: So making sure that they've got, you know, adequate piping to make sure that they are getting water to all of those folks that live in that community is really important. And so they're trying to make sure to get that done before the ground is too frozen or before the weather changes and it's wet and cold.
5: The work zone on Highway 6 is between Clinton Road and Twin Oaks Road in the Abda area. One lane of Highway 6.

0: is going to be closed for the project from 7 in the morning to 3:30 in the afternoon every weekday for the next month. During those hours, you're encouraged to either give yourself extra time or take an alternate route. The owner of a home improvement company is facing up to 10 years in prison for allegedly stealing more than $40,000 from members of the Cowlitz tribe in the Toledo area. 58-year-old Shannon Long is the owner of Honeydew Construction LLC, and court documents allege that Long was hired by the Cowlitz tribe to do various home repair jobs, but he collected the money for the work, totaling more than $40,000, and never actually did the work, say prosecutors. Because the Cowlitz tribe is involved in this case, the FBI is joining the investigation. Long is not in custody as he awaits his next court hearing. He's scheduled to enter his plea to felony theft charges this Thursday. Tonight on Southbound I-5, WSDOT says workers are replacing the guardrail along the freeway in Centralia. This work is scheduled from 8 tonight to 6 tomorrow morning. One lane of Southbound I-5 is going to be closed in Centralia. 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We'll check sports and weather next.
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0: In KITI Sports, Seahawks starting quarterback Sam Darnold continues to heal from a hip injury that he suffered in the first game of the season. Hawks head coach Mike McDonald says that they hope to learn more about the specifics of Darnold's injury today.
2: We're just working through the extent of the injury and then putting a plan in place to get back rocking and rolling. So, silver lining is we have, you know, some extra time here.
0: The Seahawks don't play their next game until this Sunday, going 11 days without seeing the playing field. The plan is that Drew Lock is going to start at quarterback this Sunday against the Cardinals at Arizona. In baseball, the Mariners visit the Angels tonight. First pitch is at 6:38 down in Anaheim. The Mariners have just 12 games left in the regular season. KITI Twin City Area Weather Forecast. Today, 70 degrees. Tonight, a low of 46 degrees. Tomorrow, mostly sunny with a high of 74. I'm Miles McKnight, and you're now up to date with KITI News.
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KITI, Monday morning, September 14th, it's 8:13. I'm Matt Shannon, and we got the Bee Gees with Night Fever on KITI.

0: Norman Greenbaum on KITI. Well, it's 8:20, and we've got a continued partnership with Lewis County Footsteps of Hope. If you don't know about the organization, well, they're obviously a nonprofit, and they assist kids with food insecurity through the schools of Lewis County. 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In fact, if you're inspired enough to give a monetary donation, it's a secure site, you do it right there. Or maybe you're like, hey, I just want to get the foods to the kids. How do I do that? Well, we've got a bin at Fuller's in Centralia, and you can just, you know, peruse the store, get your stuff, get some extras, and you're good to go right there.
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That's the Rascals on KITI, where it's 8:25. So in just a few minutes, really, at 8:30, we'll catch up with Miles McKnight for the final time during the morning show, at least, with local news. And here's Johnny Rivers, Memphis, KITI.

0: Good morning. I'm Miles McKnight with KITI News.
1: On Highway 6 through the Adna area, plan for up to 20-minute travel delays for the next month.
2: Travelers will experience daytime single-lane closures for about up to 20 minutes with delays.
1: Celeste Machina with the Washington State Department of Transportation tells us that crews for Boisford Valley Water are needing to replace a buried water main underneath Highway 6. So, workers are going to essentially dig up the roadway, replace the water main, and repave the asphalt. This project begins today and continues weekdays through October 12th.
2: So making sure that they've got, you know, adequate piping to make sure that they are getting water to all of the folks that live in that community is really important. And so they're trying to make sure to get that done before the ground is too frozen or before the weather changes and it's wet and cold.
1: The work zone on Highway 6 is between Clinton Road and Twin Oaks Road in the Adna area. One lane of Highway 6 is going to be closed for the project from 7 in the morning to 3:30 in the afternoon every weekday for the next month. During those hours, you're encouraged to either give yourself extra time or take an alternate route. The owner of a home improvement company is facing up to 10 years in prison for allegedly stealing more than $40,000 from members of the Cowlitz tribe in the Toledo area. 58-year-old Shannon Long is the owner of Honeydew Construction LLC, and court documents allege that Long was hired by the Cowlitz tribe to do various home repair jobs, but he collected the money for the work, totaling more than $40,000, and never actually did the work, say prosecutors. Because the Cowlitz tribe is involved in this case, the FBI is joining the investigation. Long is not in custody as he awaits his next court hearing. He's scheduled to enter his plea to felony theft charges this Thursday. Tonight on Southbound I-5. WSDOT says workers are replacing the guardrail along the freeway in Centralia. This work is scheduled from 8 tonight to 6 tomorrow morning. One lane of Southbound I-5 is going to be closed in Centralia. 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We'll check sports and weather next.
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1: In KITI Sports, Seahawks starting quarterback Sam Darnold continues to heal from a hip injury that he suffered in the first game of the season. Hawks head coach Mike McDonald says that they hope to learn more about the specifics of Darnold's injury today.
4: We're just working through the extent of the injury and then putting a plan in place to get back rocking and rolling. So, silver lining is we have, you know, some extra time here.
1: The Seahawks don't play their next game until this Sunday, going 11 days without seeing the playing field. The plan is that Drew Locke is going to start at quarterback this Sunday against the Cardinals at Arizona. In baseball, the Mariners visit the Angels tonight. First pitch is at 6:38 down in Anaheim. The Mariners have just 12 games left in the regular season. KITI Twin City area weather forecast. Today, 70 degrees. Tonight, a low of 46 degrees. Tomorrow, mostly sunny with a high of 74. I'm Miles McKnight, and you're now up to date with KITI News.

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KITI, Monday morning at 8:37. My name's Matt Shannon. You've got great taste. You tuned in the place to hear classic tracks back to back. Here's a song from T-Rex.

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Twin Cities aerial weather. For today, you got mostly cloudy, but some partially sunny skies. More of the same in our forecast tomorrow. Midweek Wednesday, sunny, mid-upper 70s, 80 by Thursday. And here's Simon and Garfunkel on KITI.

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2: ABC News, I'm Shiri Preston. Artificial intelligence stocks are sliding worldwide after industry leaders warned a slowdown is needed for safety. Jeetu Patel is president and chief product officer for Cisco. He says in many cases, AI agents have moved beyond that.
3: We have moved from the era where we were actually interacting with chatbots where a human would ask a question and get an answer, and now these agents that are autonomously conducting work for us. Now, the way I think about agents is they're like teenagers. They are supremely intelligent. They don't really have a fear of consequence, and they exercise poor judgment quite frequently. And so we have to make sure that we can apply some level of guardrails.
2: President Trump writes on social media today, the only guardrails AI needs is a strong and smart, high IQ president. Tech stocks lagging today amid all the news about AI. Four people in Miami hospitalized after a crane collapse. Two of those recovering were trapped and had to be freed. This is ABC News.
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0: Those guys, the Rovers here on KITI. Starting to get late on a Monday morning, 9:08. I'm Matt Shannon, and time for High Comedy Now.
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2: Excuse me, sir. 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

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Twin Cities area weather for today. Mostly cloudy the forecast. Some partly sunny skies. Temperature peaks in the upper 60s later on. Clouds, mid-40s tonight. Little fog forming tomorrow.

0: Early, then partly sunny, a high near 70. Sunny upper 70s Wednesday into the low 80s on Thursday.
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2: Hey, Johnny, if someone has extended their tax return, what is the last day to file?
1: Cheryl, you know the extended deadline is October 15th.
2: But what if they need more time? Can they get another extension?
1: Unfortunately, no. There are no additional extensions.
2: So why should taxpayers be concerned about the IRS October 15th deadline?
1: That's the last day of the year to file taxes without being charged a late penalty.
2: But Johnny, what is the penalty if they don't file?
1: If they have a filing requirement and don't file by then, they receive a penalty for late filing and late payment.
2: How much is the penalty?
1: 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The maximum penalty is 25%.
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0: Carpenters here on KINTI, where it's 9:37, and we've got a partnership with Lewis County Footsteps of Hope, which isn't that unique. They've got so many partners now, including a couple dozen different schools, because the entire thing that Lewis County Footsteps of Hope is designed to do is to get food to kids who don't have enough of it. Now, that's a great cause. And because they've got partnerships with the schools, they're able to distribute it at the schools in most instances. The kids might be set up with a backpack. Some kids at different schools, you get to go and choose what exactly you're going to bring home. 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And perhaps you want to help out with, like, with the food aspect, right? You like picking out stuff and giving it. They'd love to accept it. So there's a KITI bin that you're going to find at Fuller's Marketplace in Centralia. You can do it right there.
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0: It's the Bay City Rollers on KITI, where it's 9:53, just about time for me to get going. That will mean at 10 o'clock, DJ Kelsey takes over to handle the midday duties, and I'll return bright and early before 5 a.m. tomorrow to kickstart another summer's day here at KITI. Well, hey, Sam. When people hear Nomad Outfitters, they usually think overland rigs, lift kits, rooftop tents, and adventure builds. But you guys do a lot more than that, right?
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2: ABC News, I'm Chuck Sievertson. A big public debate goes on today among government leaders and business bigwigs about slowing down artificial intelligence. Anthropic and OpenAI say they will put in place third-party monitors to evaluate the safety of their platforms. Anthropic also calling for legislation forcing transparency. There's an apparent difference between Vice President Vance and President Trump on handling AI. Vance this morning urging smart and thoughtful regulation.
3: I don't think Americans should be scared of anything. I think that we have to be mindful that there are risks, there are downsides to anything, and that's certainly true of AI.
2: President Trump today saying

0: He is the best guardrail on his social media platform, writing, "The only AI barriers should come from a strong and smart president." Oil prices are spiking, not just over reduced traffic in the Strait of Hormuz, but the closing of Saudi Arabia's east-west pipeline. Bob Mackie, famed fashion and costume designer, dead at 87. This is ABC News.
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2: 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K-I-T-I.

It's the Oak Ridge Boys on KITI, and I'm DJ Kelsey. Well, the M did fall to the A's yesterday, 8-7. They're back in at it at 6:38 today, taking on the Angels. Go M's. It's Santana on KITI.

0: Donovan on KITI. 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

The Grateful Dead on KITI. Well, let's take a peek at that forecast today and tomorrow, looking pretty similar. Partly sunny with highs in the upper 60s. Looking ahead Wednesday and Thursday, more sun to come with highs in the mid to upper 70s. It's ABBA on KITI.

0: the Rolling Stones on KITI. Well, if you stay up later than this DJ late enough for those late night shows, you've got Kaya Gerber and Mariska Hargitay on Jimmy Kimmel tonight, Andrew Garfield alongside Jamie Bell on Watch What Happens Live, and Becky G and Salma Hayek on Jimmy Fallon, your late night guest tonight.
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Sunny and Cher on KITI, and I'm DJ Kelsey. Well, we are taking high school football on the road this Friday night on KITI. We'll be in Kelso. WFS Bearcats taking on the Kelso Highlanders. Pre-game beginning at 6:40. 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That's this Friday night. It's Wings on KITI.

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2: ABC News, I'm Chuck Sievertson. Breaking news, the Trump Environmental Protection Agency says it's eliminating a rule that limits planet-warming pollution from coal and gas-fired power plants.

0: Drivers and three workers are injured but not seriously after a huge construction crane fell onto a roadway in Miami, crashing down on top of three cars. At the scene, ABC's Victor Akendo.
1: Officials with the City of Miami Fire Rescue tell me that when they arrived on the scene and saw all of this, they were preparing for a very bad day, but incredibly, nobody here died.
0: The Department of Homeland Security says it's arrested a former high-ranking Iraqi intelligence officer. A group of Democratic-led cities and states are suing the Trump administration over a new rule that would give immigration officials more discretion to deny entry or green cards to immigrants who claim public benefits, including school meals or food stamps. Oil prices going up and then settling down again. This is ABC News.
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0: John Fogerty on KITI, and I'm DJ Kelsey. Well, the Primetime Emmy Awards, the 78th Emmy Awards, will feature a tribute to Dolly Parton tonight. A lot of things being kept under wraps, of course. Noah Kahan, though, performing the In Memoriam segment. They're set to honor Michael J. Fox with the Bob Hope Humanitarian Award. Some presenters, celebrity presenters, include Macaulay Culkin, Sally Field, David Harbour, Amy Poehler, Florence Pugh, and more. 78th Emmys air live tonight on NBC and Peacock, live from Peacock Theater.
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0: It's the Supremes on KITI. Well, in the NFL, our Hawks are back and at it this Sunday at 1:25, taking on the Cardinals. Go Seahawks.
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That's the Moody Blues on KITI, and I'm DJ Kelsey. Well, let's take a peek at that forecast today and tomorrow, hitting the upper 60s, right around 68 today, and well, about the same tomorrow, partly sunny, but more sun to come Wednesday, Thursday, and Friday. Wednesday, mid to upper 70s, we should see 80 degrees Thursday, Friday, Seals and Crofts on KITI.

0: It's the Lovin' Spoonful on KITI. Well, tomorrow it's time to get back to bingo. 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

Taylor on KITI. Well, I might have mentioned that Primetime Emmy Awards, the 78th annual Emmys, are tonight on NBC and Peacock. If you'd rather watch season 56 of Monday Night Football on ESPN and ABC, or if you're more into the foodie things, Halloween Baking Championship season 12 on Food Network today. Some new TV for you. It's Tommy James and the Shondells on KITI.

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2: ABC News, I'm Chuck Severson. Oil prices staying over $100 a barrel. Diesel fuel for trucks transporting many things you may need is at record high prices. Primary reason why diesel fuel is so high, from Gas Buddy senior analyst Patrick Don.
3: Traditionally, Russia is a producer of 1 out of every 9 barrels of diesel produced globally. That number is now 0. Russia they have banned the export of diesel.
2: An important Saudi oil pipeline will mostly be out of service for weeks following an attack last week. See, two regional officials, Iran denies it was involved. A group of Democratic-led cities and states are suing the Trump administration over a new rule that would give immigration officials more discretion to deny entry or green cards to immigrants who claim public benefits, including school meals or food stamps. Costume designer Bob Mackie has died at 87. Big clients included Carol Burnett and Cher. This is ABC News.
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6: Good afternoon. I'm Miles McKnight with KITI News. On Highway 6 through the Adna area, plan for up to 20-minute travel delays for the next month.
7: Travelers will experience daytime single-lane closures for about up to 20 minutes with delays.
6: Celeste Machina with the Washington State Department of Transportation tells us that crews for Boisford Valley Water are needing to replace a buried water main underneath Highway 6. So, workers are going to essentially dig up the roadway, replace the water main, and repave the asphalt. This project begins today and continues weekdays through October 12th.
7: So making sure that they've got, you know, adequate piping to make sure that they are getting

0: providing water to all of those folks that live in that community is really important. And so they're trying to make sure to get that done before the ground is too frozen or before the weather changes and it's wet and cold.
1: The work zone on Highway 6 is between Clinton Road and Twin Oaks Road in the Gadda area. One lane of Highway 6 is going to be closed for the project from 7 in the morning to 3:30 in the afternoon every weekday for the next month. During those hours, you're encouraged to either give yourself extra time or take an alternate route. The owner of a home improvement company is facing up to 10 years in prison for allegedly stealing more than $40,000 from members of the Cowlitz tribe in the Toledo area. 58-year-old Shannon Long is the owner of Honeydew Construction LLC, and court documents allege that Long was hired by the Cowlitz tribe to do various home repair jobs, but he collected the money for the work, totaling more than $40,000, and never actually did the work, say prosecutors. Because the Cowlitz tribe is involved in this case, the FBI is joining the investigation. Long is not in custody as he awaits his next court hearing. He's scheduled to enter his plea to felony theft charges this Thursday. Tonight on Southbound I-5, WSDOT says workers are replacing the guardrail along the freeway in Centralia. This work is scheduled from 8 tonight to 6 tomorrow morning. One lane of Southbound I-5 is going to be closed in Centralia. 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We'll check sports and weather next.
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1: In KITI Sports, Seahawks starting quarterback Sam Darnold continues to heal from a hip injury that he suffered in the first game of the season. Hawks head coach Mike McDonald says that they hope to learn more about the specifics of Darnold's injury today.
3: We're just working through the extent of the injury and then putting a plan in place to get back rocking and rolling. So, silver lining is we have, you know, some extra time here.
1: The Seahawks don't play their next game until this Sunday, going 11 days without seeing the playing field. The plan is that Drew Lock is going to start at quarterback this Sunday against the Cardinals at Arizona. In baseball, the Mariners visit the Angels tonight. First pitch is at 6:38 down in Anaheim. The Mariners have just 12 games left in the regular season. KITI Twin City area weather forecast. Tonight, a low of 46 degrees. Tomorrow, mostly sunny with a high of 74. I'm Miles McKnight, and you're now up to date with KITI News.
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0: Joel on KITI, and I'm DJ Kelsey. 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

0: a big, powerful comeback after dealing with some health issues over the years. Now, this is a 26-show residency. Stunning visuals. She's, of course, quite the fashionista, so you can expect some couture fashion. 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I saw a video, just lands those notes flawlessly. So you can check out the highlights online. But that 26-show residency Celine Dion kicked off in Paris over the weekend, just phenomenal.
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the Little River Band on KITI, and I'm DJ Kelsey. Saw Little River over the weekend turn into a big waterfall, in fact. Let's take a peek at that forecast today. 68, our tippy top temp, about the same tomorrow, partly sunny again. Upper 70s Wednesday, back towards the 80s Thursday, Friday. Felton John, Philadelphia Freedom on KITI.

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Well, if you love the OG movie, AMC and AMC Plus have greenlit a Point Break TV series set decades after the original film. Follows a mysterious ex-pro surfer recruited by the FBI to infiltrate a new ice crew inspired by the ex-presidents. Sole Survivors on KITI.

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1: ABC News, I'm Chuck Sievertson. Mahmoud Khalil, the Columbia grad student detained by ICE last year, is filing a lawsuit against the university. Khalil says the Columbia administration not only failed to keep Palestinian students like him safe, but hired private investigators to keep tabs on him.
2: They barred me from campus. The only time they emailed us was actually to ask us to leave Columbia housing.
1: Columbia hasn't responded to the suit. President Trump says Ukraine and Russia have agreed not to target each other's energy facilities, blaming high diesel prices on that war. But no confirmation from Russia, and Ukraine's president says he'd agree to that condition if allies can get a commitment from Russia. An important Saudi oil pipeline will mostly be out of service for weeks following an attack last week, say two regional officials. Iran denies it was involved in the attack. Yemen's Houthi rebels, backed by Iran, have seized more oil routes, strategic islands in the Red Sea. This is ABC News.
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0: That's Huey Lewis in the News on KITI, and I'm DJ Kelsey. 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

The Buckinghams on KITI, and I'm DJ Kelsey. Well, we are taking high school football on the road this Friday night on KITI. We'll be in Kelso as the WFOS Bearcats take on the Kelso Highlanders. So join us for pregame that begins at 6:40. Kickoff is scheduled for 7 o'clock here

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1: Cheryl, you know the extended deadline is October 15th.
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2: But Johnny, what is the penalty if they don't file?
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just not enough love and romance left in our lives today. And that's why I like to reminisce and to relive that first feeling of love and do it all over again.

Kyle Douglas on KITI. Well, let's take a peek at that forecast again for today. We're hitting the upper 60s, 68, and partly sunny. Down to 45 overnight. Now tomorrow, about the same, a copy and a paste. Partly sunny after some morning fog clears off, a high in the upper 60s. Mid to upper 70s Wednesday with more sun to come, around 80 degrees both Thursday and Friday. It's Robbie Dupree on KITI.

0: the Supremes on KITI. Well, SNL revealed its season 52 hosting lineup. NBA champ Jalen Brunson set to open the season on September 26 alongside the K-pop group Cat's Eye, both making their SNL debuts. A few of the other hosts this upcoming season, Dakota Johnson, Shane Gillis, Indy Neverett as well, and a few great musical guests as well. So once again, NBA champ Jalen Brunson opening season 52 of SNL September 26 along K-pop group Cat's Eye.
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2: ABC News, I'm Chuck Sievertson. Amid a big public debate today between government and industry leaders about slowing down artificial intelligence to make sure it's safe, House Speaker Mike Johnson says lawmakers need to act, but they need to make sure that the U.S. is the leader on AI.
3: I called for a meeting of the platform providers. I think the president is going to summon everyone together, probably at the White House. I expect that happens into this week or early next week. That hasn't been scheduled yet, but it's in process.
2: Though President Trump says Ukraine and Russia have agreed not to target each other's energy facilities, blaming high diesel prices on that war, there's no confirmation from Russia, and Ukraine's president demanding Russia agree. An important Saudi oil pipeline will mostly be out of service for weeks following an attack last week, say two regional officials. Mahmoud Khalil, the Columbia grad student detained by ICE last year, is filing a lawsuit against the university, citing failure to keep him safe. This is ABC News.
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0: Romeo's Tune on KITI, and I'm DJ Kelsey. Well, after falling to the A's yesterday 8-7, the M's backing at it fresh today against the Angels at 6:38. Go Mariners.
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0: the Jackson 5 on KITI. Well, let's take a look at the forecast today and tomorrow. Pretty much a copy-paste, 68 degrees. Our tippy-top temps, partly sunny after some morning fog. It's hanging around tomorrow morning. Partly sunny with a high in the mid to upper 70s on Wednesday. Then right around 80 degrees Thursday, Friday, mostly sunny.
1: Holy cow!
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Elton John on KITI. Well, if you don't have your parks passes, I mean, there are other things we got to spend money on, right? Well, we got fee-free days on the way. One this Thursday. It's Constitution Day and a

every day at our national parks, North Cascades, the Olympics, beautiful Mount Rainier. 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On the 26th, National Public Lands Day, a fee-free day at our state parks. It's Frankie Valley Grease on KITI.

0: That's the animals on KITI. Well, if you're a fan of Friends, Netflix has this three-part docuseries coming out about late Friends star Matthew Perry, premiering October 27th. It's titled The One About Matthew Perry. Series features Perry's sister as its primary voice, along with unreleased family photos and videos. Series set to include lifelong friends and creative collaborators. Once again, that's on the way October 27th, The One About Matthew Perry.
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2: ABC News, I'm Chuck Sievertson. With industry leaders urging AI development be slowed down and having some government regulation to make sure it's safe, House Speaker Mike Johnson says industry leaders and the president will meet this week or next.
3: Obviously, there's a need for guardrails, but there's also a keen need for the industry to self-regulate and self-monitor and report to us. And so we're going to be talking about all that.
2: President Trump says Ukraine and Russia have agreed not to target each other's energy facilities, blaming record-high diesel prices on that war. But Ukraine's president says Russia would have to agree, and it hasn't confirmed. A group of Democratic-led cities and states are suing the Trump administration over a new rule that would give immigration officials more discretion to deny entry or green cards to immigrants who claim public benefits, including school meals or food stamps. Wall Street major indexes closed lower. This is ABC News.
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2: Hey, Johnny, if someone has extended their tax return, what is the last date of file?
1: Cheryl, you know the extended deadline is October 15th.
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2: So why should taxpayers be concerned about the IRS October 15th deadline?
1: That's the last day of the year to file taxes without being charged a late penalty.
2: But Johnny, what is the penalty if they don't file?
1: If they have a filing requirement and don't file by then, they receive a penalty for late filing and late payment.
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1: 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The maximum penalty is 25%.
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0: 100.5 FM, 1420 KITI. Magical Mystery Tour from the Beatles. Well, the Mariners suffered another painful walk-off loss yesterday. It was the second time in 3 days to the Athletics. M's were up 7-6 and then gave up a two-run shot in the bottom of the ninth inning. So we're down to the last dozen games now for Seattle. They've got three with the Angels down in Los Angeles, first of which is coming up tonight at 6:30.
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Turns out I got the cream of the crop. Ain't no woman like the one I got. 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
2: ABC News, I'm Chuck Sievertson. Leaders of artificial intelligence companies and the president will meet this week or next to talk about the corporate officials calling for a slowdown and some oversight to make sure it's safe. That from House Speaker Mike Johnson.
3: We do not want to jump in. The reflex of legislative bodies is to cover things up with red tape and hyper-regulation. If you do that, then you lose your edge, and that is a national security concern for the American people.
2: President Trump says Ukraine and Russia have agreed not to attack each other's energy facilities, blaming record-high diesel prices on that war. But Ukraine's president says he'd agree only if Russia's on board, and Russia isn't saying. The Trump Environmental Protection Agency says it is eliminating a Biden-era rule that limits planet-warming pollution from coal and gas-fired power plants. EPA says it'll save money. The Pitt and Widows Bay, top competitors in tonight's Emmy Awards. This is ABC News.
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0: 100.5 FM, 1420 KITI. Bruce and Hungry Hart with Bobby Hart. Well, the Emmy Awards are coming up tonight. Matter of fact, they'll be on here in less than an hour. Noah Kahan is performing. He's doing Bridge Over Troubled Water during the In Memoriam segment. There's also tonight a tribute to the late Dolly Parton. The Emmys tonight, 5 o'clock here in the Pacific time zone. It's going to be on NBC.
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0: 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Bob Dylan and Bobby Hart. 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

0: 100.5 FM, 1420 KITI, Rolling Stones, and Bobby Hart this afternoon. 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